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1: My pappy said, son, you're gonna drive me to drinking if you don't stop driving that hot rod Lincoln. Have you heard the story of the hot rod race with the Fords and Lincolns was setting the pace? That story is true. I'm here to say I was driving that Model A. It's got a Lincoln motor and it's really souped up. That Model A body makes it look like a pup's. Got 8 cylinders and uses them all. Got overdrive, just won't stall. With a 4-barrel carb and a dual exhaust, with 411 gears you can really get lost. Got safety toss with 411 gears you can really get lost. Got safety tubes, but I ain't scared. The brakes are good, tires fair.

down into overdrive. 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My speedometer said that I hit top end. My foot was glued like lead to the floor. That's all there is, and there ain't no more. Boys all thought, lost my sense, and telephone poles looked like a picket fence. They said, slow down, I see spots, the lines on the road just look like dots. 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My fenders was clicking the guardrail post, the guy beside me was white as a ghost.

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You could catch him, I thought I could pass. 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We had flames coming from out of the side. Feel the tension, man, what a ride. I said, look out, boys, I got a license to fly. And that cat, he pulled over and let us by. Now all of a sudden she started knocking him down in the gym. 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And he said, son, you're gonna drive me to drinking if you don't stop driving that hot rod Lincoln.

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It seemed easy. 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
1: Ayo B, what up, eh? 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
1: We bought him one and he could play it just fine.
2: 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I can sing, I can dance, I can act.

0: 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This is weird, right? This is your bra.
1: And you, oh, that's right. You're just sitting there all exposed in the front row.
0: This isn't a Blink-182 show. It's, but this is, as far as a white bra goes, it's weird. I don't know.
1: Let me guess.
0: I've actually never think I've seen a white bra before.
1: Is your name like Moonbeam or Sunshine or Mountain, some shit?
0: Eric Melvin's not going to put the white bra on. Oh, shit. Oh, my God. This is going to be awesome right here. Check out how awesome this is. We got Matt Hensley from Flogging Molly, everybody. Come here, Matt. And he brought his accordion.
1: What do you know? He's just hanging out with his accordion.
0: Matt Hensley, everybody. Yeah. Play a little riff for us, buddy.
1: Right.
0: Pretty good.
1: Sound like Mexican
0: I've heard
1: music.
0: You play better.
1: I like that.
0: But
2: we asked him to do this.
0: This song, it's about Eric Melvin. He's going to sing it. He wrote it, but he can't play the accordion very well, so we got someone who can play the accordion very well. Anyway, we practiced this and it's probably not going to go well. But we got tomorrow night too because he's staying for two nights, aren't you?
1: What key is it in again?
0: It's got D minor, it's got A.
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0: Government Supplied Visa Acceptance Card from the United States. Now you found out that you're resident. I wonder why you hung up. Is there supposed to be someone out there besides your resident to answer?
1: Hello?
0: This is United States calling. Are we reaching...
2: Radio Universidad.